0: truly special, obviously, just getting nominated. We kind of got tricked into not knowing what was going on today, but it's an individual award that comes with all the team aspects of things and all your great teammates and coaches and everybody that comes along with it.
1: This is pretty sweet. I didn't expect this. This doesn't happen without you guys, everybody in this room. Can't thank you guys enough, but pretty special. This is a lot bigger than, you know, I thought it would be. Thanks, boys. Really appreciate it. I guess it's my turn to do the switch up, but I think we've all, enjoyed this year. A lot of special moments. There's one guy in this room who brings it every day that we can always look up to and always gets the job done no matter the situation. Susie, Selke Trophy winner.

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1: Ouais. 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
0: Oui.
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0: Ah, mais c'était
1: là,
0: beau.
1: On a
0: ah,
1: oui. deux à Montréal qui arrivent. Là. Le Selkie à Nick Suzuki et le Lady Bing à Cole Caulfield. Les deux en même temps. 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
0: Ah, mais j'ai sorti un extrait du stunt.
1: Allons écouter ça, Ben, puis on va raconter tout ça.
3: The league, they had an idea about kind of a unique way of revealing the trophies.
4: Suzy is going to present the trophy to Cole, and then we told Cole that he's going to present the trophy to Suzy. It was neat. They had no idea.
5: Just wanted to say, unbelievable job last night. We all know tomorrow is going to be the toughest game of the series, but Cole, you had an unreal season, and we're all really proud of you and how you handled this year and had such an amazing year, and you're an amazing teammate, amazing friend. So I'm honored to announce that Cole's the winner of the Lady Bing trophy this year.

0: truly special. Obviously, just getting nominated, we kind of got tricked into not knowing what was going on today, but it's an individual award that comes with all the team aspects of things and all your great teammates and coaches and everybody that comes along with it.
1: This is pretty sweet. I didn't expect this. This doesn't happen without you guys, everybody in this room. Can't thank you guys enough, but pretty special. This is a lot bigger than, you know, I thought it would be. Thanks, boys. Really appreciate it. I guess it's my turn to do the switch up, but I think we've all, enjoyed this year. A lot of special moments. There's one guy in this room who brings it every day that we can always look up to and always gets the job done no matter the situation. Susie, Selke Trophy winner.